Then get back in the USSR. Okay. Yeah, I mean, there's a story we tell about always wanting to go to Russia, mainly to play them that song. And we got there quite a few years ago now. And we were actually the first rock and roll band to play a show in Red Square in Moscow. Yeah. We had a great time. And backstage, there was quite a few members of the Russian government hanging out. And one of my guys comes up to me, he says, "See that guy there? He's the defense minister of Russia." So I'm, defense minister, big job. So I says, "Hey, how you doing?" He says, "Paul, first record I ever bought was Love Me Do." It's a cultural exchange. And this other guy comes up, a big guy, he says, "We learned to speak English from listening to Beatles records."

He comes up to me, looks me right in the eye, and he says, "Hello, goodbye." So close.

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Sounds so sweet. Come on, girls. I love that sound. One more time.

0: And this has been fantastic this evening. 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We certainly have. Okay, have we got anybody in the audience with a birthday? This one. Okay. 15 today. All right. Okay. All right, so this is especially for anybody with a birthday here today. And also for anybody who's got a birthday anytime this year.
1: One, two.

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Yeah. 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My heart says go, go, have a time. Saturday night, maybe I'll feel fine. I want to rip it up.

Listen, guys, as I say, you have been a beautiful audience tonight. Thanks for the great welcome you've given us. It's been a great pleasure to be here both these weekends. It was great tonight. Thank you so much. We had a great blast with Brianna and with Neil and with all you guys. Fantastic. But to bring you a big show like this, we got a lot of people we need to thank. We want to thank Pablo out front on the sound. Thank Wally on the lights. Paulie Becker on all the screens. All our guys and girls here. The equipment, the drums, piano, guitars. Let's hear it for the best crew on the planet. And the truckers. Okay. And this is actually the last night of our tour, so it's a special night for us. Last night of our tour this year. So this has been a great one to finish on. I want to thank this fantastic band of mine. A band of brothers. Thank you, guys. Aby, Wixie, Brian, and Rusty. This guy played great, yeah? Fantastic. And most of all, we want to thank all of you. Thank you. Thanks for coming. Thanks for selling your Mini Cooper.

0: Hey, India, Coachella, California, America, the universe. Thank you. We love you. I'll tell you what, we'll see you next time.
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Well, I'd like to thank you all for coming this week. The collection boxes are at the end of the congregational hall. Hope you will see you next Sunday afternoon, 3:30 next week.

0: Let's go right to the stage now on the Silver Eagle, because the Loretta Lynn Show is about to begin. Here's Loretta's MC.
1: Ladies and gentlemen, the coal miner's daughter, Miss Loretta Lynn.

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You and Doris make such a lovely couple. I'm also very glad to have seen Igor, Boris, and Sally Snake, and Bumpkin the Rat. Oh, it was so much fun when we all played Pin the Tail on the Werewolf. Oh, yes, an electrical chair. Oh, when everybody sat down, 2 million volts. Oh, such fun. Doris, squeeze me a glass of mildew. And to continue now, although the party was supposed to be rat luck, it turned out to be pot luck. It was still lovely of you to bring along that leg of leprechaun au gratin. Desdemona wants the recipe. Well, I'm rather exhausted, so I must close now. The sun is coming up, and I must return to the crypt. Sincerely, Count Dracula. Oh, P.S. Here's a riddle. Where there's a will, what's the way?

But when I get you home, that isn't how it goes. I got nothing to lose. I'll never let you go.

Easiest line you could break. She's been going round her business.

crazy ride. Now, I've always tried to be a good ambassador for America. I've spent my life singing about the country where I come from, where we have succeeded, and where we've come up short in living up to our civic ideals and dreams. But things are happening right now that are altering the very nature of our country's democracy, and they're too important to ignore. So, first I want to thank you for indulging me. But in America, my home, they're persecuting people for their right to free speech and voicing their dissent. That's happening now. In America, the richest men are taking satisfaction in abandoning the world's poorest children to sickness and death. That's happening now. In my country, they're taking sadistic pleasure in the pain they inflict on loyal American workers. They're rolling back historic civil rights legislation that led to a more just society. They're abandoning our great allies and siding with dictators against those who are struggling for their freedoms. That's happening now. They are defunding American universities that won't bow down to their ideological demands. And they are removing residents off American streets without due process of law and deporting them to foreign detention centers and prisons. That's happening now. A majority of our elected representatives have utterly failed to protect the American people from the abuses of an unfit president and a rogue government. They have no concern or idea of what it means to be deeply American. The America I've sung to you about for 50 years is real. And regardless of its many faults, it's a great country with a great people, and we will survive this moment. Now, I have hope because I believe in the truth of what the great American writer James Baldwin said. He said, "In this world, there isn't as much humanity as one would like. But there's enough. This is my city of rules." Whoa!

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Looking at the moon, he used to be one of us. The fact that I'm alive is stranger than any fiction.

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We've got one more day, but we just want to say thank you. We're going to say thank you again tomorrow, but thank you. Thank you, everybody.

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Now there was pain, but it was good pain. Pain that hungered for more and more. 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And you came every day. You came, you got beyond horny. You are now.

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And all over, bitches with big bros and nice bodies were turning would-be revolutionaries into gash men. Gash men. 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

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With your carousel of horses and your unforeseen forces,

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And he says, how? And you say, what does this mean? And he screams back, you're a cow.

This tune is called Jane Jane, which in broken English means chopped teeth, chopped teeth. Somebody who eats his teeth. And only a fool can eat his teeth. Here goes Jane Jane, groovy Afro beat tune.

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It's a common dream. And your eyes are trained on over the way further on, ahead. But your weak ankle buckles, having missed a step down onto the tarmac road. And your body's weight lands bias on the outer side of your foot. It buckles, is buckling. And your weight shifts even further over. And you, if indeed it is you, you go over on your ankle, though your body doesn't go over the top of it. There's an operative feeling, a loss of it, in the joint. And this is followed by a warm spread of pain, a thick feeling, like piss in the bed, already happening. Can't be reversed.

body engages its processes. The knee of the same leg bends likewise to the buckled ankle, and this lowers your body and is either a matter of limiting possible damage by meeting the tarmac road with some control, or else it's a matter of your body collapsing. A house of cards. And you'd not know or differentiate while it was happening.

fingers pressed hard and turning yellow against either a floor or wall, under the weight of a body. And I imagine my fingers against, let's say, a wall, and perhaps under the weight of two bodies, my own and that of another. Perhaps a person, but perhaps a body of work. Yellow strained fingers against and facing a wall. And the blood pushed out from the capillaries, and my fingers maintain a subsistence of space to breathe in. Because there's small leverage in the joints of these fingers to keep a shallow space for the chest and throat to beat in.

0: Otherwise, I imagine fingers on the floor, pressed down on the floor, on tracks behind a line, and here, in this starting position, the yellow pressure in their tips is a sign that the body is engaged to launch. The body's trained before a race. And the feet are already fixed in the starting blocks. And these keep a step straight. And this body that will sprint along the straight track places its feet firmly in the blocks to help hold the rigid angle that's needed for the start of a straight race.
1: أسطوانات بوسيفور السيدة

I speak to Barbara? Barbara, this is Shirley. 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So woman to woman, I don't think it's being any more than fair than to call you and let you know where I'm coming from. Now, Barbara, I don't know how you're going to take this, but whether you be cool or come out of a bag on me, you see, it really doesn't make any difference. But it's only fair that I let you know that the man you're in love with, he's mine. 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You see, I make it possible. The clothes on his back, I buy them. The car he drives, I pay the note every month. So I'm telling you these things to let you know how much I love that man. And woman to woman, I think you'll understand.

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1: 9, increasing 6 in Humber later. Rain, then showers, moderate or poor becoming good. Southwesterly 6 to gale 8, occasionally severe gale 9.
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Seeing as it's a special occasion, I'm going to invite someone up to sing with us tonight. Someone I've had the privilege to work with for 30 years now. From Pet Shop Boys, Neil Tennant.

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1: 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I do believe it, I do believe it's true.

Oh, isn't it wild? Ain't fucking cool. Now we're gonna pick it up little by little. 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

Well, I'd like to thank you all for coming this week. The collection boxes are at the end of the Congregational Hall. 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